0: Paragon Wenatchee, South Patrols and Alarm, Catholic Charity.
1: 1K27.
0: Could be a panic alarm, the South panic alarm. They also advise that the alarm has been in test mode for an hour. And they just left the test mode and it was activated.
1: Received, you can clear it out and report.
0: 1704.
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0: Can you log MCF? It was referred to MCI, and you can close it report narrative. This log is noted, please. Thank you.
1: BC 17-0.

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1: 1K30.
0: So we hit and run that just occurred. The front hood of the other vehicle is damaged. Went southbound on Wenatchee Avenue. Suspect vehicle is a blue Honda sedan. Boy X-ray Nora 0339. RP's vehicle is going to be a Toyota RAV4. No injuries, no airbags, and the RP's pulled over into the parking lot between Leshwab and Smitty's for contact.
1: 1K30. What's the suspect vehicle come back to?
0: You're going to have to stand by on that. I have to run it through a different system. It's described as a blue Honda sedan.
1: Got it.
0: 7224.
1: 1K9, Rivercom. 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I'll be in route.
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2: 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Ah. 1726, break Rivercom Wenatchee North, have a traffic fence pending.
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2: Subject left the location of 1608 Northwestern Avenue, unit 18. Subject's not supposed to be driving because they have dementia. Believe they are possibly en route to Walmart. They drive a silver 2012 Subaru Forester, Charles John John 3178. 1726.

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1: 1K27.
0: It's going to be Elizabeth Johnston at the location. She's not supposed to be at that location. She's been trespassed, and she's been told. 1729. Tom Wenatchee North, welfare check.
1: 1230.
0: 1500 Springwater Avenue. Property advising hasn't been able to get a hold of her son, William Gibson. Unusual for him.
1: Received, they can pass.
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2: Reference to alarm at Catholic Charities. 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We've contacted Catholic Charities and advised them to please put their system into test mode.
0: Thank you.
1: River Calm K26.
0: What?
1: 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It's going to be the 503 East Highland Avenue, Old Chelan Community Hospital.
0: Copy.
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0: Rivercom, Tarrant County Valley Patrol, a juvenile problem at 900 block of Circle Street, south of the cliff. K-40, three teenagers, possibly males, are throwing rocks off of the Gulch Bluff. They're heading down the trail. Are people worried that they might hit someone?
1: K-40,
0: 1745.
2: Reference to the welfare check at 1500 Springwater Avenue. The RP called back advising and she was able to get in touch with the subject. Everything's fine. Thank you, 1745.

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Unconscious 2-17706 Chumsek Highway.

0: 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For information, aid is responding to an unconscious 2, 17706 Chumstick Highway.
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0: 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Two units at once, it'll be call 161. RP wants to repossess the vehicle and would like a civil standby.
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0: Francisco has been released from the hospital. I'll be en route to the jail with him. If you could fax over, I'll disregard. You probably can't fax over. Call him if he returns.
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0: 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Aircraft clear.
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0: Speed 948. 334. The Audi hit another vehicle. Vehicle last seen towards Safeway, unknown description of the vehicle that was hit. RP wasn't involved, was just passing by.
1: RECs, I'll go check the area.
0: Received, and they're writing the possible victim vehicle as an older Buick.
1: 1K9. We're calling it.

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1: 1K4.
0: I also show a 63-year-old Teddy Eulogio located at that location.
1: Go ahead, please.
0: 509-668-1161.
1: And first name of Teddy?
0: Teddy, like the bear.

0: 27, we're coming.
1: Okay, 27.
0: In regards to 145 Lincoln, sounds like they want contact tomorrow. You can have that reopened at 0800 hours for day shift.
1: You can.

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0: Francisco was booked on numerous charges. You can show me clear.
1: 18, 13.

0: 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Okay,
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0: I was able to get a hold of the homeowner, and they're going to meet us at the TV.
1: Copy, 1809.
0: And I'll IME you with an update.
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0: 1K14. I contacted the RPA. Elizabeth was last seen at the bus stop. Unknown if she's still there. He advised, he did make it very clear to her that she was not welcome down for food or to stay.
1: 3 C, thanks, Jack. We'll check the bus stop when we can.
0: Copy, 18.
2: 48
0: of the top of the K48. 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
1: Rivercom, Chelan County West Patrols, and assist public for phone call 167. Chelan County West Patrols, and assist public 189 Iris Lane. K30, 1860.
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0: Whatever Conwell case is for. He's in the lobby waiting for his paper service.
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1: 827 units, I think I was mistaken. I believe that's Sleepy in the passenger seat.
3: 14-2747, if you just want to keep an eye on the parking lot in case he comes out, we'll try to search in the lobby.
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Garrett Bay, George Adam Robert, Ida, Boy Adam Young, Alexis Adam, Lincoln Edward, X-ray Ida Sam, Middle A Adam, 2001-1023.

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0: Member contact with County Patrols for information. Fire state was responding to an unknown injury accident. SR 17 mile post 117.
1: Mm-hmm.
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1: Yes.
0: This will be at 45 McCormick. RP's nephew Elias is at location trying to get his belongings. So there's another male named Devin screaming at him, refusing to let him get his stuff.
1: Field 21 is coming up there.
0: 21, 1835.

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0: River Column at you north and alarm. It's going to be 517 North Mission Street, Unit B as in boy, commercial buzz alarm, audible times 5 trips, intrusion verifier, lobby motion, copy room motion, and east entry door. Responsible was contacted, the requesting lobby be dispatched. Also, 1K14 for information, I do not show a business name.
1: 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It's going to be 13593 at Chumstick Highway.
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1: Go ahead.
0: Charles John Keene, 8216.
1: 1842. K-26, 1842.

0: Vivacom 1K27 Charles Strong, King 8216 is your showing. A 16 Toyota Corolla 4-door, right in Umpqua in Seattle.
1: Copy.
0: This is going to be Bumcrot versus O'Brien.
1: Copy. He's here. He's saying he's an employee.
0: Okay,
1: four. If you could relate this call to 7132, and I'll do a report on it.
0: Copy 1843.

0: Go ahead.
1: I can confirm he's an employee. The order is here to disarm the alarm. You can clear it out, false alarm.
0: Receipt, I am for the record. Can I get a color on the vehicle?
1: White.
0: Thank you, 1845.

0: Servicom, Wenatchee South, this is Public 173. Received, and just for information, I'm not seeing the BHU working tonight.
1: Thank you.

0: 27 River Calm, I'll be clear.
1: 1849. River Calm, Chelan County West patrols are suspicious.
2: 1848.
1: It's going to be 10705 Fox Road. RP's advising that there's a poacher on his property. The male is carrying a bow. He's refusing to identify himself and being confrontational with Aubrey.
0: State 38 to 1849. State 38, I'll be in right back.
1: Yes, 60.

0: to 21 over time. I'll be away with 60.
1: Copy the plate that you're out with several subjects.
2: River Conkey 48.

0: Welcome, Wenatchee South, the domestic. South Mission Street, 34-year-old female. RP advises his wife's having a nervous breakdown, trying to leave the house with the child. Can hear yelling in the background. And the male set the phone down. We just got an open line now.
1: Silver Toyota Tundra. He doesn't seem to be leaving the area. He claims that he was on his own property, and if that's the case, it might be a Gavin Johnson, unknown date of birth. K48-1854.
2: K4, I'll be in route to back 27.
0: 1854.

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2: Gabby, I'm hurt behind you. Do you want me to go to swim in? Hold off for now. 1K-27, River Calm. Are we sure we have the correct address? I'm not seeing a 511.

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1: Great, it might be 511 North. 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

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Nineteen oh six. 1907.

0: If Fish and Wildlife is still en route, you can just put us, we're about to clear.
1: K-48, make you 10.
2: Wildlife, 133 River Calm. I was on that little read that transmission.
1: Wildlife 133, you can disregard the subject in contact is in there about to clear the call.
2: Already do.
1: 1910.

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1: K48, go ahead.
0: Show the RP trespass in Gavin's property permanently, and all units will be cleared for point United.
1: K48, 1912.

0: Rivercom ladder attendant, Gen 12 Battalion 1, possible structure fire in the area of Cherry and Miller, possible structure fire in the area of Cherry and South Miller.
1: Comrade patrols, we're sending fire to Cherry and Miller Street for a possible structure fire.
2: One, get done.
0: The assist public 189 Pyrus Lane, a female Nicole Batanu, 1122 of 70, called and advised that Jim Cawley was filming her property and is requesting a phone call.
3: Okay, good. Yeah, I'll be in route with 58 and then I'll handle that after.
0: 230, 1915.

Rivercom, Wenatchee North, reference 173, the assist public. I contacted the ER, so get in touch with DCR for. Thank you, 20.

for the calm, 1 at yourself, non-injury accident, 285 and South Mission. 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

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They're going to leave the area and they've exchanged info. Thank you, 35.

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0: 181.

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0: K-17, I'll update you to location known, Leavenworth City Hall.
1: I'm clear there now, and in route resident.
0: K-17, 1946.
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0: K-64, negative.

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1: Go ahead.
0: Charles Tom Paul, 0718.
1: Thank you, 48.
2: Servicom, Chilling County, West Patrols, a traffic offense, the 12400 block of Wilson Street.
1: Yeah. 830, 1949.

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0: over Cumberland County West Patrols, a suspicious 214 8th Street, Larch handcrafted pasta.
1: 58.
0: A Hispanic male, heavy set, blue hoodie, and red sweatpants walked into the location and was talking about killing babies. He's carrying a wine bottle. Last seen heading towards Front Street, 5 to 10 to go.
1: 58.
0: K-50, 2003.
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River Calm, Wenatchee Center, and Animal Problem, 187 Elk. Please,

0: Pacific Comanche North, an unknown injury accident, Springwater and Miller.
1: 24.
0: We're still gathering further. It's a two-vehicle accident. One vehicle drove off and is parked down the road. Airbags deployed. Doesn't appear to be injuries.
1: 24. Can you repeat that address? I'm not seeing a call on the board.
0: At Springwater and North Miller. And Ballard, unknown accident. Springwater and North Miller Street.
1: Call back on that.
0: 2012.

0: Rivercom, 1K24. It appears they're going to be parked by McDonald's, a black Subaru Impreza, and a black Toyota Corolla. Okay, 10.
1: I'm trying to stop a reckless on mission at this.
0: Mission in where?
1: Mission in 5th. Charles Lincoln Boy 3862.
0: Copy 2013.

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0: 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Heavy vehicle 2.
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3: It'll be the registered owner of the vehicle I'm with. Last of Rainey, Robert, Adam, Ida, Nora, Edward Young, First Joseph. Middle A, Adam, 103178.
2: OCA Brian showing his driver status is clear of 2026.
3: 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Does he have a CPL?
2: Unknown. I'll have to try one in then a different way. Standby.

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0: 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You can send the next official for vehicle one as well.
1: Copy, 2025. And for information on both these vehicles, are tires up on both of them?
0: They're all up on vehicle two. I'm not sure about vehicle one yet.
1: Twenty twenty five.

0: one if there was something. If you could notify somebody in the city, they're going to be in trapped in the control box here. Well, they have somebody that can respond and grab them. They're stuck in here pretty good.
1: 20, 28.
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Your OLN returns to Witherton Bryant, who is clear of 2027.

River Cumberland County North Patrols at track defense. K-29 is going to be started from 407 North Emerson Street. RP is advising that a dark gray Chevy Silverado Charles 55861 Mary ran a stop sign by the PD and is currently by Company Creek. Looks like it's going into Don Morris. K-29, 2041. K-29, 2041.

Silvercom K29. Just for information, the RP seems to be going in the same direction as the other vehicle. Last update was he was turning on to Peterson. K29, 2046.

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0: 9, 2048.

Abercrombie County North Patrols. For information, fires responding to a structure fire, 217 East Trow Avenue. K26, 2100.

County 71, Ladder 71, Station 151, Chelan County 5, Chelan County 7, structure fire. Seven.

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0: This is home Douglas County unit. Galley Patrol, weapons violation. CO-17, 13656 U.S. Highway 2, the area of Estes Fruit Stand. RP heard what sounded like gunshots possibly down by the river, approximately 5 at a time. She has a recording of the shots going off.
1: CO-17-21-10.
0: CO-17-21-10.

0: 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She promptly hung up on me. You can have this reopened for SROs tomorrow at 0700.
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She has left the area and he told her she could no longer do that. 2117.

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0: I made the phone call. I'll be clear. Port Falls.
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1: Charles 960, Victor Union, at 929, Trailer Park. 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
0: Overcome Douglas Tony. British Corps Patrols, is there an additional unit to back DO-16 at 929 Trailer Park?

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1: Two last, Boeing will be Tom Edward Lincoln Ocean. Second last, Robert Ida Nora Charles Ocean Nora. First name is Sergio. I don't think there's a middle. Date of birth will be 09/18/2005. On them.
0: Repeat, 2143.

Pacific on 1916, Palo Rincon, not licensed, eligible. Good 20, 21, 45.

0: 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I'm with my driver at home.
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0: And 1K10 Roanoke, check one.
1: K10.
0: The two-part last. First is Basket, Victor, Adam, Sam, Queen, Union, Edward, Zebra. Second of Huerta, Henry, Union, Edward, Robert, Tom, Adam. First Jose, middle left, Frank, 10, 13 of 9 plus.
1: 21,
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2: 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The North Wenatchee Avenue, McKittrick.
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1: 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They were back into RP's vehicle with their boat trailer. Neighbors refusing to give their info. Neighbor possibly HPD. 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
0: PO 17 to go on 58.

0: or be advised the neighbor lives in unit 95. 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They just disconnected the pickup from the trailer. The boat trailer is still by RP's vehicle.
1: Okay.
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1: Last of Gansey, Young Adam Nora, Charles Edward Young. First of Aaron with 2A Adams, Little J. John, 0307, 1986.
0: Copy, 2200.
2: Rogam, DO 14. RPFI's whiteboard pickup is parked in front of 95. Neighbor is currently standing outside of the vehicle, just standing there.
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0: 2200.

0: River Comet DO 14, RB just advised the other male just tried to get into the space.
1: 14, if you can separate and walk inside, I appreciate it.

0: Rivercom, okay, 12. Nancy, Aaron. It's clear, 2029, financial responsibilities, convicted felon.
1: Morgan, 12.
0: 2201.

0: Officer from Dove County Valley Patrol, suspicious. Excuse me, 17 Southwest Ave. RP says that Betty Webster sends people over to get the foundation boards under her house. There's still things occurring right now. They're under the house. Doesn't know how many people are under there.
1: If there's any K400 units on, would you notify them of that call? They should be familiar with the RP also.
0: 220.
1: We're going to let that pend for now.
0: Received, and there are no K400 units on.
1: 220.
0: 220-2204.

0: 1, get down, Rico. 1 in custody for DUI. Also.
1: Go ahead.
0: CVT 181.
1: Hey, she's here for.

437 Office. Crescent left on destination Office. 205 receiver passenger car. Charles Adam Frank 031 obstructed lane travel.

0: 14.
1: David 8808, 3John.
0: 8 14 20
1: okay. How about check 2?
0: Thank you.

0: 1521, you're on car. Where are you at?
1: 21 or so.
2: K21.
1: I'm on a truck stop at the trailer park on 16th Street. I'll be the same. The front of the trailer is awesome.
2: K21.
3: CO17. Can I have the second check when you're ready?
2: K17. Stand by it. 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K21.
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2: Rivercom, those sunny at Bridgeport Patrols. Is there an additional unit to back CO21 at the trailer park on 15th Street in front of Unit 13? Unit's covering.
3: 22-11.
2: 22-22-12.

0: have a motion.
1: Yes, I'm 2012.

0: Burlington. Burlington, a female with a bunch of tattoos on their arms and another female have a cart full of items and are stuffing things in their bags. RP says that the manager is watching them, not sure if she's going to do anything, and the RP is just a customer. No, they were just saying they weren't sure if the manager was going to do anything about it.
1: Copy. You can clear Northport and West Berlin. Hold on.
0: 2214. Could you go again with the first last?

0: from DO16, Rosita Espinoza, licensed 2028.
1: 16 for 21. Also.
0: DO16.
1: 21 is on field.
0: 3-3-22-16.

0: 224.
1: Yeah, watch patrols. Still have that traffic stop pending.

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0: Lasta Fuentes, Frank Union Edward, Nora Tom Edward Sam, first Aaron, 2A Adam. No middle, 08-26-2001.
1: Fuentes, this is clear 2031.
0: Market 12.
1: Okay, 12, 2238.

0: 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Come clear, stop.
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0: 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Looks like we're heading on the back down there.
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0: Guess looking.
1: Last system, Yelm. First of all, middle of the Victor, 918, about 7.
0: Could you go down to the first? It cut out.
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0: 24, 10 ago, a female approached the RP while RP was riding his bike and said that a male was following her. When the male saw her talking to the RP, he drove off. RP's concerned.
1: 24.

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0: River Colorado North Patrols. I have a parking issue that might occur tomorrow. Do you want me to have this reopened for 1K108?
1: 24. I'll give her a call.
0: 2319. I'm also looking for any call that might be associated with this one, but I'm not finding anything yet.
1: Copy. I didn't see one either.

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1: I called the RB. This might be a 220 issue. You can clear Norfolk.
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0: Looks like specialty plate 8306, David Victor. Do you have a make a trick?
1: No, I'm sorry, do you have it? Which street?
0: I'll be just north of Walnut now.
1: 45 hours, RP was flying over Teakwood Lane and was lasered.
0: 54.
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0: I'll be out with that male on 212. 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The garden terrace.
1: K-48 status. Where are you? 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

0: 10-1 on Mr. Wellstein. 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
1: 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And he's moved along. 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
0: 2337.
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2: 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Middle J, John, 02-28-1992.
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0: 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Am I still on that assist public?
1: K30, you are.
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Yeah, 22. Thank you.

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0: from Wenatchee Center and Assist Agency. Okay, 37, this is actually going to be a suicide. It's going to be at the YWCA 212 First Street. Buzzing that their roommate shot herself a couple hours ago. Okay, advises she heard a gunshot about 22:30. Advises she'll meet the officers downstairs. She is beyond.
1: 37, showing up.
0: 10:46.

0: One, get there, sir. Come. Do we check local for this? Zoe Chandler, see business phone number 4.
1: Okay. Also, for information, our RP on this is going to be a Kelsey McLaughlin with some unusual calls that she's called.
0: Breezy. Pretty sure their RP is heavy in stage.
1: 36, 048.

0: Walk in one over from. 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
1: Go ahead with it.
0: 321-423. Handler with the
1: receive service.

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0: 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We'll be standby for you.
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0: 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For information, I have an alarm pending in at the Union 76.
1: 33.
0: It's going to be a bird alarm, general alarm, at the 76 on the south end, 210 ferry.
1: 33.
0: 755.

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1: 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And show all units clear. Or all units clear.
0: Received 057.
1: 33rd, come over here, that's the one.
0: 057.

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0: Was there a responsible responding, or they just want the building checked?
1: They just requested law enforcement be dispatched.
0: Received the building secure, I'll call the response.
1: Well, 101.

0: Milwaukee, Tenor Rogue. I think responsible just arrived.
1: Oh, 132.

0: for the COM 1K10 confirmation, we got another trip. Zone 11, Burger 1.
1: Copy, the responsible just went inside to deactivate the alarm or reset it. Awesome.
0: Go ahead.
1: Did you have the responsible full info to add as contacted?

0: Mandy Singh?
1: That's correct. Got a registration as well?
0: Go ahead.
1: Charles Adam King, 9499. And you can clear this out on report.
0: One, 0, 5.

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Server Function Lane County North Patrols, a trespass. 826 RP is going to be 80 Apple Acres Road. RP is advising that an Andrea Zavala is on its property. He reported the same thing 2 weeks ago. K26, 126.

0: Over, Palm K-26. If he was plotting at 142 Shadow Lane and it's showing a previous address of 80 Apple Acres Road, so I updated the address.
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0: Look to see California plate, zebra 835, 8 X-ray 3, the Malgocoa, oh, highway, going to lower Hodges Road.
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0: William David Lincoln, 69, 2 Roberts, 008, Paul Boy, and that's out of Washington.
1: K-54, 142.

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K-26, RP provided the name Mario Rosas, but in local, I found the name Zanito Rosas, 312 of 1960, associated to the 80 Apple Acres Road address. K-26, I'm sorry, it's really scratchy. Can you go again?

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Remember, come K-29. Charles 312-75 Edward, no color, 2007 Chevy Silverado, 9F26 to an Adrian Zavala Saldana out of Chelan. 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

confirm a call, K-29. The only trespass that's on file for Adrian Zavala Saldana is all Manson Grower properties also. Local is showing a William out of Chelan County for the subject.

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0: 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I'm showing no wants, one order, and convicted felon.
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0: 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K 29, 254, break over Palm K 48 status. K 48, 254, break over Palm K 58 status.
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0: Vivicom Wenatchee cell phone, ATL. He's going to be in your lobby. Ricardo Mejera in the lobby wanting to turn himself in on a DOC warrant. Showing a DOC warrant. However, I do not believe the jail is accepting any at this time.
1: 33. I'll give him a call and check.
0: 440.

0: 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Can you give him a call for me?
1: I received, yes, they have special numbers to call on due to the hack. 442.

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0: 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I'll be clear. 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

0: Country. 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
1: 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Tro Avenue, Chelan. Possible structure fire, 217 East Tro Avenue, 10 at 618.

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Medallion 71, Ladder 71, Station 151, Swan County 5, Swan County 7, upgraded to Structure Fire 217 East Trail Avenue, upgrade to Structure Fire 217 East Trail Avenue, 10 at 624.

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Cascade Ambulance, Swan County 9, aid 193, convulsions. 22002 Stirrup Road Plain, convulsions. 22002 Stirrup Road Plain, 10 at 634.

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0: Rivercombe, K31, just received a false alarm on the alarm.
1: Third one, confirm. Authorized cancel.
0: They described it as false alarm, delivery driver on scene.
1: Third one, all units will be clear for narrative.
0: K31, 647.

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I think it's Emerson, but you're going to have to come through 10 because this side's totally blocked off on Saunders.

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1: that 21 South Chelan Avenue at Firefly. OP's the first employee to arrive today and the alarm is sounding inside the building. She'd like a building check. She'll wait outside for contact. 659.

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0: Can you see if the city of Chelan can respond with barricades so we can clear?
1: Received. And they need to set up in two locations?
0: Yeah, just east and west on Tro in the 200 block.
1: K-5 copy, 7-11.

0: River calling Cape. I've got a hold of somebody at City of Chelan. They're working on getting somebody out there.
1: Cape.
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0: River Cops, Lake County West Patrol, the welfare check, Leavenworth. Area of the Burke Rose Apartments, RP's calling from Mine Street and Prospect Street, calling from a utility company, hearing a male yelling help, unknown exactly where it's coming from, heard it three times, last heard about five ago.
1: 47.
0: 725.

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0: 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A phone call pending on a vehicle prowl report. East Johnson and North Emerson.
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0: RP calling back in, advising it sounds like it's coming from the second floor back corner from the Mine Stream Prospect area. Also hearing him groaning.
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0: All the doors are secured on the building. 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

0: Herbert off K-47. 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She's in Wenatchee, and the maintenance is out of town. 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
1: Last of Steel, Sam Edward, Adam Lincoln, first of Jacob, 12-4-99.
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0: 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First of Robert, Middle A Adam. 825-61.
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7-9. The base is clear. 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
1: 26, and I have a graffiti suspicious pending in the north.
0: 26, I'll take it.
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0: We have a comp K-19.
1: Go ahead.
0: They have a reopen harassment threat call 145 Lincoln. I think it was supposed to reopen for 1K27. I'm happy to reset it. I just don't have a schedule.
1: Copy. I don't think he's going to be in until Friday morning.
0: 8:23.
1: 1, can I never come?
0: 19.
1: I'll make the call on that, and I'll see if it's something I can help with or if it needs to be him.
0: 19, 8:23.
2: 1K13. You can show me clear. Also, for 174 Lincoln, 1K37 is out of service. You can clear that call out.
0: I'm sorry, which call?
2: The trespass, 174 Lincoln.
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0: Reference the graffiti call. The RP wasn't sure about the address. Possibly 1527, maybe.
1: 26. I'll take a look. I think I'm aware of the building. I'll advise when I get there.
0: 826.

0: Angel.
1: Yeah, 32. He can get returned, just not through Spillman. You want me to run something? DO32, Boy William Charles, 2131, white, 1997 Honda Accord, 8026, Jose Rodriguez Hernandez, Bridgeport. 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
0: 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If you can update the address, I'll be away.
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13 to 26. I called the property manager for the house. 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

Victor Anomaly. Yeah, 30. Copy, man.

or Coppersmith County Valley Unit's information. Fire responding for an illegal burn, Highway 97A at Sweetwater Lane. Nine zero nine.

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0: Trespass Highway 2 and Mill Street. 62 contacting one at the Heidelberg.
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1: Thirteen nine twenty.

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0: Two last. First is Mendoza. Second last, Via Gomez. Also, Victor, Ida, Lincoln, Lincoln, Adam, George, Ocean, Mary, Edward, Zebra. First is Alicia, also, Adam, Lincoln, Lincoln, Edward, Sam, Ida, Adam, Middle G, George, date of birth 6/24/98.
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U-23 is en route from 12 miles up Highway 153. 32 10, sir.

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0: 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Valley patrols traffic event 46 Lincoln.
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0: K62-1038. Abercrombie Wenatchee South Unit, suspicious. K13 at Anthels and Kashmir. In the past 2 minutes, a subject appeared to be siphoning gas out of vehicles. Described as a 30 to 40 year old white male, dark colored mask, gray sweatshirt, dark colored shorts, carrying a hose and a gas can. K13-1039. 965 people. K62-1039.
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Overcome 180 North Unit, hazard. On 9th between Mission and Wenatchee Avenue, there's a gold minivan westbound, disabled. Overcome 182 South, you need a welfare check. Rising at the Hilltop apartment in the E. Edward building, can hear a child screaming from top floor balcony.

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0: Werberkowski 62. I did get a return on Adam Sam King 1189. 88 is a zoo trooper, Dale Hardesty, Leavenworth.
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0: There's no vehicle at that intersection matching the description. 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Want a phone call? Is that correct?
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0: Silvercrown 182 North Unit, lobby contact for a non-injury accident report, 56 Lincoln.
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0: 561 at Scott. 561. 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
2: Can you update the location at 400 block of Castle Rock? 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
1: OK-108.
2: I left a warning on this vehicle. 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
2: Controls unknown injury accident. King Grant and Mary. A white passenger car went up the road, hit a stop sign. Still gathering for it.
1: Engine 1, Ballard, unknown injury collision. Grant Road and South Mary Avenue. Unknown injury collision, Grant Road and South Mary. Time out 1121.

River Top View 18. Second RP saying ran over a mailbox sign, a white Volkswagen, no airbags, no obvious injuries. Driver appears disoriented. Also. The driver is a male in his 20s, plate given Charles Paul, correction, Charles Paul, 1356. That comes back to a 2015 Volkswagen Jetta 4-door, clear and current to an Isaac Rosales, 3rd Street, Southeast Fabra.

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David 6559 Edward. 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
1: Last name Hughes, Henry Union George, Henry Edward Sam, first of Shanda, Sam Henry Adam, Nora David Adams, middle and Mary, date of birth 6/28/1983, out of Wilmington. Also?
0: Go ahead.
1: 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Also?
0: Eight.
1: If you can attach the RO, Isaac Rosales to the call as well.

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1: 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Okay, was that right?
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1: 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River Comanche, Santa Patrol, runaway. 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

0: Last of Olsen, Ocean Lincoln Sam and Lenora, First of Dana, David Adam Young, Nora Adam, Middle L Lincoln, Peterborough 4-17-2005, being added as a witness.
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0: Servicom, Wenatchee South Patrol is a missing person. Monkey 13th at Ferry Grocery Store, 850 Met Howard. He found a 2-year-old child in the parking lot wearing a diaper.
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1: 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Breathing problem 630 Rock Island Road, East Wenatchee. Come out toll 09.

0: 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The reopened civil requesting a phone call on Chumstick.
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0: River Falls, Flint County. West patrols a suspicious on Commercial Street. It came in initially as a 911 hang-up. There's additional call comments. I believe she's a suspect vehicle in a West Side case. Go past on Commercial Eastbound.
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0: Okay, 13-1, K-50. 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Are you going to be available shortly to translate for me?
1: Yes, I'll be headed there in a few minutes. Brad Frank is up.

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0: is that a father, dad?
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0: Yeah. So my name is Oso, John, Adam, Ida, Mary, Edward, Sam. Second of Chavez. 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
2: 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First service is at Tina, myself, Zebra, Edward Tom, Nida, Nora Adams. Second last is Campos with a Charles. First of Fernanda. Middle J John, date of birth 11, 25, and 99.
1: Received. The mail is ID only. You've got an order on file.

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2: I'm out with the other one now. I've got three more to add.
0: Go ahead.
2: I'll go with the QL number. The first one is the child that was recovered. William David Lincoln, 5 Nora, 1 Frank, 1 3 4.

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1: And 1K19, the next two are both kids that live here as well. William David Lincoln, boy, Tom 5, Sam Frank, Frank 4-3, boy. Last is William David Lincoln, 6-9-5-3, Frank.

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0: 31. 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
1: 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I have the phone number when you're ready.
0: I'm ready. 509-881-1245. 31.
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0: Injury accident in the center. Okanagan and Arondo. There's a motorcycle down. Rider's got a broken leg.
1: Go ahead.
0: 18-7431.
1: See the vehicle
0: off. 1234. River Comp, CO37. CO37. You're going to need to go ahead with that driver if you want to
1: land. Received by OLN, William David Lincoln, 5, Paul Nora, Tom 6, David 234.
0: White Subaru passenger car. Repeat, buddy is inside of it. Looks like he might be beyond help. They're trying to break a window.
1: 47. 1235. We're gone out of there.
0: Twelve thirty.

0: Medic Service Time. What's the case number on the accident? The level contact.
1: 8091.

0: 1236. 18, go ahead, your check. Go ahead.
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0: 12/10/1988.
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0: 1237.

0: ERP standing by. Last seen his friend last night around 2200. Appears beyond help. Fire and aid have been towed. They're going to be near a white Subaru passenger car, Flag Road and Derby Canyon Road. 1230. Is there another unit route?
1: I will also be in route.
0: 847.
1: Do you have the patient?
0: Not yet, I try and

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0: server comp 847. Patient is going to be Kelly McBride, about 58 years old. He's not sure exactly.
1: 847 again.
0: The 56 year old in local with them, Hanson address. No involvement since 94. And West units in 911 pending with some coordinates out on Mission Creek Road. Case number 8094. I'm stating requests for multiple people. Said someone's on fire. No answer on callback. I haven't had a chance to check history yet.
1: Good morning.
0: 1240.

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1: K46, go ahead, sorry.
0: Was there already a call generated at the center?
1: Check and advice.

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1: 8:33.
0: Did you have anybody sign up for the 911 in Mission Creek area?
1: Not yet.
0: 8:33. I'll check on that. Looks like it's going to be up Trip Canyon there, just off of Mission Creek.
1: 12:43.
2: I was en route, but I'll be coming from the north.
1: Copy, K-45 also en route to the 911 from the north end. Other unit of traffic, go ahead.
3: 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That sounds like a call we had a few days ago, and it was mental health.
1: There's no calls with the phone number. I'm still checking names, though.
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1: Was in April on the 2nd.
3: It was reference vehicle.
1: There is a parking call at that same address, 122 Park Barkley Road, involving Hulk vehicle inspection.
3: Okay, 46. Did you cross reference them?
1: Receipt.

0: 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Rivercom K. 33, reference the phone number that 911 came in on. I checked name files as well, not finding any matches for usage.
1: K-33.
0: 1236.

0: Bridgeport Fire request you state for a sick person at 1541 Columbia Avenue, request that you stage. I believe you can probably stage at the fire hall with aid. Turn out 1247.
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2: 26 River, come on, I'm clear, we see break 2619. I'll head up to you guys. Do you need me somewhere? Yeah, if you want to help 7 out with traffic, I'm just going to get some photos and then the victim and the passenger heading up to the hospital. Received. I'm from the ramp. Is it easier to go up Yakima or take a rondo up wherever the closure is? Yeah, head up a rondo and then whoever's in traffic down there will get you in.
1: You can take Yakima because I'm blocking the rondo.

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0: Gizar Garcia, Alicio. 1230 of 92, white male, 58192, brown and black. It is out of DOC for escape community custody, assaulted.
1: New York on permanent, meeting 3-3. DOC, northbound, two parts, last year, black man, you know, straw hat on? Officer, do they know if the jail's taking Williams right now?
0: I don't think they are, but I'll call to make sure.

0: for Fort Myer, request that you state that the fire department, requesting that you state that your fire department in reference to 6th and 12th. Copy, 1K7, go ahead.
1: He didn't have traffic, and I'm away on the accident.

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0: The backup phone number that I have for the jail is the control room. They couldn't answer my question. I tried to call the sergeant, no answer.
1: Copy.
0: 1250.

0: 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He also has a local Marion file out of your agency. The notes from pass down say mandatory only, though. They're not taking any Williams.
1: Copy.
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1: When you have time, are you able to show the three children involved in this call?
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2: 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RP lost the city of work. I resigned it. Be clear, no report.
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0: The motorcycle was pushed off the roadway. It's in a parking lot at the corner of Arondo and Okanagan also.
1: 19.
0: I'm away at the ER.
1: Received. And Philip is 2032 clear with a motorcycle endorsement. And Jennifer is also clear.
0: 1K19.
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0: 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The most recent call at that location is 2008.
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0: I'll be clear with the report to follow.
1: 19-13-12. 45, it's 3097 Monterey Drive. RP's not on scene. Raising a motor home, possibly struck a fire hydrant. So small leakage, but maintenance is going to be en route to the location. I believe the motorhome's still on scene. 1312.

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2: 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Five, that's unreadable. 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

0: 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I copy Charles Victor Zebra 5507 out of Washington.
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0: 32007.

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0: 16. It's 6275 Cement Loop Road. The tractor that rolled in an orchard.
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0: not lose any.
1: 60. And I'm not going to use it.
0: Right. K-16-1330 6724 Union on a white 2012 Ford F-250 expires 4/2027 to Patriot Fire Protection out of Spokane Valley.
2: 1331. Okay, 45 River, come, you can show me you're out of the accident on Monterey.
0: South unit harassment threat. 1K19. 1K19, RP's a mail carrier. He's currently at 109 Yakima Street, Don Evans. There's a homeless male that's been following him, and the RP's ducked into that business to get away from him. He appears to be waiting for the RP to come out. Hispanic male, 30s, black beanie, dark gray hoodie, tan and gray plaid shirt. 1913-31.

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2: 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Close it down on report and put me on 86 Lincoln.
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Additional caller back on the line advising the males at the link station. He got on bus 8. Okay,

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River Kongsmai County West Patrol's information of suspicious pending in Kashmir, 309 River Street. K31 Portuguese.

0: 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K62, 14, 15.
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1: 26-14-28. 150, come up here, MDC. Also. 150. For the parking abandoned, the vehicle has been moved. Please close it out, no report.
2: 14-20. 20-21 Honda Accord. 42026 to Daniel Grass out of Ephrata. Negative, not in local.
0: Okay,
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1: K-62.
0: Were you able to get a return on RP of this out of Massachusetts as well?
1: I'll try running him out of Massachusetts, Newark, Washington.

0: 1K13.
1: Did the RP say that you have a temperance order?
0: Let me clarify with the call taker. River Palm P62, I was able to get a return on the driver and vehicle, both clear.
2: P62, where at it? Cleared out.
0: P62, 1435.

0: 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And yes, she does have the apprehension order printed and ready to go.
1: 13, copy.
0: 1436.

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for 330.

0: Sam, Frank Victor 9, Charles 5-5, George David 5, 95575, and that may be out of Idaho.
1: North units are suspicious.
2: 222
1: Mystic Creek Lane. RP was asked to call if he saw subjects at location. Saw a male this morning. Believes it might be the homeowner. They're also requesting a phone call with the outcome.
2: JFA.
1: 1441.

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1: K-5.
0: Can you tell me if the homeowner is still at the yard there or not?
1: He does not show incarcerated.
0: Thanks, K-5.
1: And North Units information, toning fire for a smoke investigation, area of Mapos 2 on South Lake Shore.
0: Okay, 46.
1: K-46, 1443.

River Hump, K62, Harris, 2028 clear, Washington. No record on that then, Washington or Idaho. K62, 1444.

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1: Thirteen, fourteen, forty-six.

0: River from Sean Kenny North units, a suspicious on Wooden.
1: Okay.
0: 500 block of East Wooden, a couple males wandering the street, snooping around, looking in vehicles. RP didn't recognize them. City employees told the RP that an employee's bag was taken earlier by a male in a white t-shirt, concerned they might be suspects. So they'll come back later. Suspects described as late 40s, white male, tattoos on neck, green jacket and white t-shirt, second, late 40s, had band-aids on his face.
1: Fine.
0: 1449.

0: 14 City. One K 13.
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0: 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Phone call on a accident report in Wenatchee, Birchvale Road.
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0: 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A phone call on a court order violation, Lakeland Sports.
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0: 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Information, there's another lobby contact pending for a flag forgery.
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0: 26-15-03.

0: 3-4-com. I'm clear of that first call. What's the RP's name on the second lobby contact?
1: Her name is Sadie. She's sitting on the bench in the outer lobby.
0: You can leave the other call open. I'll close that one up. No, it's not done in a second. But you can show me a way on the other one.
1: 15-05.
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1: 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All the questions.

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2: K62. Do you know that this occurred on 0501 2026 at 14:30?
1: K62. And was there another unit of traffic?

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Over Carmonia 2 South Unit, hit and run, non injury accident. This occurred at Mission and Ferry. Suspect vehicle is a newer red Chevy pickup with an out-of-state license plate, partial 1 Frank Edward. RP says he intentionally tapped her and was last seen southbound on the avenue.

0: Evercomb 1K13, the RP continued on. She's en route to the high school to pick up her kids. Suspect driver was a white male. It was the only occupant.
1: Was that 6835?
0: Five status.
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0: K-47.
1: I called the RPU, no answer. I drove to the area. ETL, we closed it out from there.
0: Chance information, aid will be responding to 500 North Emerson Avenue, apartment 1112 for a psychiatric.
2: Robocop U18, vehicle's clear, and Rubio Gomez is also 2028 clear.

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Irver Thompson, Lincoln North Unit. 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

Patterson Ballard Ambulance, speaking problems, Twin 3 North Flynn Avenue at the Alana Club. Breathing problems, 213 North Chelan Avenue.

0: 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AIDS responding to the Alano Club, 213 North Chelan Avenue for a female, difficulty breathing and heat stroke.
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0: This is Tab 111, we have moving to my officer 600. And you can put me on 1K26 and I'll close it out now.
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0: River Falls, Lynn County West Patrol to reopen harassment from earlier on Prospect Street. Requesting a phone call.
1: 831. I'll be cleared. You can ask me for that.
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1: This is Orbit.
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1: 37.
0: Riverside Park, 207 Riverside Drive, ongoing issue with juveniles riding electric motorcycle with red rims, fighting all over the park and neighborhood. 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
1: 37.
0: K37-1605.

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0: 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But 9 is taking that traffic event.
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1: Looks like the alarm company did not provide a name.
0: Copy. Could you look at a previous...

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1: Last of Kozadoi, King Ocean Zebra, Ocean David, Ocean Young, First of Erie, Young Union Robert Ida, Middle P Paul, 0615, 1977, and K-46 can disregard.
0: Received K-46 can disregard. In previous alarms, the resident name was Greg and Allison Enel.

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2: Reference 130 Lincoln. I spoke to the RP. She's reporting delirium for information only. Also. Can you clear me and pen this call for 9? I won't say clear range. Also.
1: Dilly.
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0: Service Home, K33. Jason's mother is on the line. Can we transfer her?
1: Yes.
0: K33, 1622. 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

0: Ericom North units. Information, do you have a phone call pending on a court order violation, Lake Chelan Sports?
1: Is that a new call?
0: No, it's the one that's been pending.
1: Okay, 46, you can clear that report to follow. I've handled it.
0: K46, 1625.

0: River Comanche North, unit of hazard. On Northwestern in the area of Academy Street, there's a black wire down across the road. Cars are driving over it. RP didn't know if it was phone or power. I think we're taking other calls about it now as well. Rivercom, K45 status.
1: 45.
0: K45, 1630. I'm 1H North Unit, an injury accident. The vehicle versus a bike near Clarion Point Hotel, 1905 North Wenatchee Avenue. There's one with a broken arm.
1: 26-1631.
0: Units covered. I heard 13's en route to the accident. Other unit, go ahead.
1: 10's a hazard. En route to the accident.
0: Copy. And they've moved to the parking lot of the hotel. 1631. T32, 1631.

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0: 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You can put me in a lay on that and clear it to me, and I'll close it as well.
1: 10-9, 1633.

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Odor complaint, 3835 North Clement Street, H2 precast, 6035.

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1: 18-16-39. Yes, we do.
0: 26, he's going to be the driver, and if you have the registration for the Tacoma, that's vehicle one. I'm working on the bicycle information.
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0: This was verbal, so probably a local check. Officer Delgado, Sam Adam Lincoln, George Adam, David Ocean, Pursuit Victor, unknown middle, 5-6-1986.
1: 1640.

0: 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I have a pole number.
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0: 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I called PUD, they were made aware. You can close this out with no report.
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0: K-37, Tyson Morris is requesting a phone call. Said neighbor threatened the RP about the amount of garbage he was throwing away.

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